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1: Ko media pōmare tēte I o ngā uri a tā Māui pōmare. 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
0: I just feel so privileged to be here. It's been such an uplifting and auspicious occasion. Incredible to think that this day, on this day, 90 years ago, there were 10,000 people here, Māori and Pākehā from all over the country, Māori leaders from almost every iwi, and the Māori king, Koroki, here to participate in the opening of the Whare Whakaero, the unveiling of the Tiki Kōhatu, not just in commemoration of Tā Māui's memory and his legacy, but also as a living memorial, if you like, of that legacy to take us forward.
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0: 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It's role modelling that we can't get anywhere else in the world.
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0: I think it's all about remembering, reigniting, strengthening relationships to take us forward into the future towards the vision that he always ascribed to, which was based on Te Tiriti o Waitangi. It was the promise of Te Tiriti o Waitangi and all its manifestations. He really believed that it was a template, it was a framework that would provide for the flourishing of our country and our society.
1: E rā nui waka ara ara tēnei kaua noa mo Taranaki me te kīngitanga ana e, engari mo te motu wānui, ā, kua titia ki ngā ōaki o rātai mā. 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
4: I'm ecstatic, over the moon about the pūtea. It's been a long time coming for our people. Elated actually. Yeah, humbled at the same time. Knowing what our people previous have gone through, for us to arrive at this stage where we can finally complete the whole build. It doesn't have to be staged. Yeah, we're there.
1: Ko Sheldon Healy o te apu o Ngāti Te Wiki e i kakarawa atu ana kia wai uru uru ai te anga i te marae.
4: For our people, it's a poem, the whenua, brings us to life visually. We've always been there, just, you know, without a whare. It's been difficult times to gather as a people, but we're here. We're about to regather and almost be reborn. But, amazing.
5: Ko te pūrongo i tēnei wā, kei te tautoko atu te kāwanatanga, i te waru irakati ono miriona tāra ki tēnei kaupapa whakahirarawa a Ngāti Te Whiti. 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
4: 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Oh, I can't wait for that, to witness that. That'll be amazing.
1: Ko te aua nei ka kore tēnei marae no o noa kia wawata nā te pūtea te kāwanatanga. 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Aroha Broughton Pue, Tairu News.
3: O te nōku tau ki te iku mutu a o ngā kōrero a pūte pūrongo. 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

0: ko te wainga matua o tō tātou kapua. 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
1: 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Ka pai?
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2: 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That's going to precede the Māui Pōmare Day. Our father died about 2 weeks ago now. For us, he was our dad. Other people knew him as, you know, a leader, a teacher, a mātauranga specialist. But for me, he was my father.
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2: 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That's why we came.
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